and my mouth, it's got a great big smile that shows some great big teeth. To friends it brings a happiness, and to enemies it brings defeat. And my eyes, they've got some vision that can see through many lies. Well, my eyes, they look for better things, the better things.

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Thoughts about the future and anxiety that's dead. Planning for the years to come until my brown hair turns to gray. 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

0: 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Oh, whatever you want, whatever you need. 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It will make sense, just stay with me.
1: Whatever You Want, Musik aus dem neuen Album von Tal Arditi, Love Myself, kommt am 29. Mai raus. 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Und die Session haben wir vor der Sendung aufgezeichnet.